0: right now for your entertainment.
1: Continuing the Boomer and Geng Chest, the DJ coming through live.
0: Make some noise for your DJ.

I hope you did as well. But that's a wrap for this week's show. Thank you for listening. I hope you all enjoyed the new music. Let me know what you thought of the music this week. Just drop your comment on YouTube uploads or hit me up on my socials at Oliver Heldens. Alright, I'll see you all again next week for another great episode. Ciao, adios, see you later.

jam, pump it up while your feet are stomping. And the jam is bumping, look ahead, the crowd is jumping. Pump it up a little more, get the party going on the dance floor. See, cause that's where the party's at, and you'll find out if you do.

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Never thought my heart could be so. Record Club.

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0: But I don't know about that.

Yo, what up, dear Showtech fans from all around the globe. Thank you all for tuning in once again at Showtech Radio, episode 34 right now. Hopefully y'all doing well. Much love from a beautiful, sunny Paris. September in Paris is always great. And we also just announced a show actually here in October next month. So if you're in the Paris area next month, make sure you check us out. Of course, we've got other shows coming as well, so make sure you check our schedule. And hopefully you're ready for this episode, kicking with a track called Whoops, but of course Dimitri Vegas. But